gotcha. Open. Kiss that dike, I know you want the whole one. Now turn straight, but I'm about to blow one. Bite that mic, I know you never stole one. Girls that like a story, so I don't want. Solvent. Mainline. Cashback.

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0: 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What's up, man? Man, these Jane Does be killing me thinking they slick with it.
1: For real.
0: Drop the beat. Alicia Keys. Candy. Labo.

0: My bedroom when I was growing up was blue.
1: The color of
0: it was
1: my
0: a really light shade. It was not like a baby blue colored. A princess blue, but kind of like a blue.
2: Purple.
1: A washed out
0: right after the sun goes down. So it's still kind of like a little purple.
3: My
0: little
3: first bedroom,
2: I remember a basket that
3: yellow
2: on the wall.
4: I think it was
3: white. It was white. But there
4: I
3: might
4: remember
3: have been
4: that being a color. My childhood bedroom.
5: 7.7 Radio.

0: isolation comes from Isola, which means island.
1: Isolation comes from Isola, which means island.

Then I thank you for those items that you sent me. The monkey and the plywood violin. I practiced every night. Now I'm ready. First.

0: And so I come to isolation. Etymologically, isolation comes from isola, which means island.
1: Isolation,
0: which literally means to be islanded. And somebody mentioned this to me the other day, actually my Cape Verdean hairdresser, because I asked her, how do you say this word in Portuguese? She said, isolada, like an island, like you're islanded. And I thought, that's exactly what I've been my whole life. I've been islanded.
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0: I wish I could tell my teenage
1: self, not to worry what other people think.
2: I would tell her that I loved her.
3: I love you.
2: Life is long.
4: I don't know. I don't think I have any good advice to give to myself.
5: I think you're doing a pretty good job. I think you're doing your best, so just let it go.
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5: what you can for now, because things will get pretty freaky pretty soon.
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0: There were a few, but I think...
1: The most hurtful thing someone has ever said to me.
0: Well,
1: said to
0: me, the earliest one...
2: I don't know what's wrong with me that I make children.
1: Was, well, I don't want you.
0: When I was in school, I was told multiple times as if it was a bad thing that I
3: wasn't
0: fat.
3: Smart.
1: Don't.
0: And that was something I was told since I was really young.
4: I think the most hurtful thing that somebody's ever said to me...
0: That was used against me. In a
4: probably
0: really
4: just
0: negative way.
4: Growing up,
0: and I was told I was ugly,
4: really
0: that I looked like I was an old woman.
4: Situation
0: that
4: where
0: I
4: was
0: only
4: told
0: get
4: that
0: uglier.
4: I would spend an eternity in hell if I didn't do some mysterious magical
0: all
4: thing.
0: Those
4: and,
3: I think the most hurtful thing anyone's ever said to me is that I'm insane.
4: It was very, it was quite confusing at the time. And
1: can you believe that?
4: It was, you know, still in there.
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0: like the natural byproduct of identification.
1: I truly believe that people who define you control you. And the most significant thing that any person can do, but especially Black women and men, is to think about who gave them their definitions.
2: And rewrite those definitions for themselves.
3: Siete Puntos Siete Radio.

sing the streets a serenade, laying everybody low with a love song that he made. Find the streetlight, steps out of the shade, says something like, "You and me, babe, how about it?" Juliet says, "Hey, it's Romeo. You nearly give me a heart attack." He's underneath the window, just singing, "Hey, la, my boyfriend's back."

both with streets of shame, both dirty, both mean. Yes, and the dream was just the same. And I dreamed your dream for you, and now your dream is real.

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Even more so, I insist upon the recognition of my multiplicity.

0: I really do insist that others recognize my inherent
1: multiplicity.
0: What I no longer do is take pains to explain it or defend it. That is an exhausting,
2: repetitive,
0: and dreamy
2: project
0: to constantly explain and defend one's multiplicity. So I've reached a point where I am aware of my inherent multiplicity. And anyone wishing to meaningfully engage with me or my work must be too. I can also and
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I got the balance, I'm at the balance, I'm hustle balance, I got the balance, I'm toast.

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They come from the capital, these city girls, go way down where the stones

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And the boys grow hard, hard to be heard, hard to be heard, as they reach for the speech and search for the word on the water's edge. But you grow old and you grow cold. 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And all you young lovers, where

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You could tell me. 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
1: Play it real quiet like you've been doing.
0: So we want to say it's nice to see everybody out here tonight. And we want to say that by seeing everybody out here tonight, that we know about the positive vibration that music is.

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And you can name that place anything you want to name it. And you can call it anything you want to call it. And for the next 3 or 4 minutes, we're going to call it the Greasy Grass River.

What's he building in there? What the hell is he building in there? He has subscriptions to those magazines. He never waves when he goes by. He's hiding something from the rest of us. He's all to himself. I think I know why. He took down the tire swing from the pepper tree. He has no children of his own, you see. He has no dog, and he has no friends. And his lawn is dying. And what about all those packages he sends? What's he building in there with that hook light on the stairs? What's he building in there? I tell you one thing. He's not building a playhouse for the children. What's he building in there? Now what's that sound from under the door? He's pounding nails into a hardwood floor. And I swear to God, I heard someone moaning low. And I keep seeing the blue light of a TV show. He has a router and a table saw. And you won't believe what Mr. Stitcher saw. There's poison underneath the sink, of course. But there's also enough for formaldehyde to choke a horse. What's he building in there? What the hell is he building in there? I heard he has an ex-wife in some place called Mayor's Income, Tennessee. And he used to have a consulting business in Indonesia. But what is he building in there? What the hell is he building in there? He has no friends, but he gets a lot of mail. Well, I bet he spent a little time in jail. I heard he was up on the roof last night, signaling with a flashlight. And what's that tune he's always whistling? What's he building in there? What's he building in there? We have a right to know.

like 10,000 spoons when all you need is a knife. It's meeting the man of my dreams and then meeting his beautiful wife. And isn't it ironic? Don't you think? A little too ironic. And yeah, I really do think.